The Neubauer Family Foundation supports WHYY's Fresh Air and its commitment to sharing ideas and encouraging meaningful conversation. 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

0: It's Living on Earth. I'm Jenny Doring.
1: And I'm Steve Kerwood. Being able to look up and see stars is something to be treasured in our modern age. And for writer Jennifer Younghans, a connection to the stars is also a connection to her dad.
2: It's a muscle memory now to look up and search the night sky, even if just for a moment, to return to the time when I was young and my dad was too, him bursting with enthusiasm to unlock for my sister and me all the magic that lived in those stars. He'd fiddle with the Dobsonian telescope he built, making endless minute adjustments. At last, he'd usher us to peer through the eyepiece at the magnified stars before Earth rotated them out of view. He'd name the stars and point upward, connecting the dots for us into constellations I could never quite make out. Always with an urgency, as though his work as a father wouldn't be done until he taught us how to love the stars. I think he wanted us to know how to lose ourselves in the mysteries of the twinkling sky, to believe in possibilities beyond what we know, to accept with certainty we're supposed to be here, even though we don't yet understand how we fit into the grand scheme of the universe. Beyond the dazzling beauty, I fell in love with the constancy of the night sky. All the loss in our lives, the dreams that never came to be, the loneliness. I forget it all when I stargaze and bathe in the galaxy. The signatures of light we see are the museums of these gaseous, fiery balls that have burned and pulsed for millions, sometimes billions of years. They're light memories from the same stars the first hominids looked up and saw, the same ones that lit the sky when dinosaurs roamed. The time continuum is almost unfathomable, this stitching together of all who came eons before us and all who will come after, bound in the accumulated history of the stars. They are the universal witnesses, and in this way, nothing is forgotten and everything still exists. Find great comfort in that as my dad's memories dim. He's transitioning like a giant star about to expire, exploding into a luminous, spectacular supernova. In the same way, his energy will outlast his physical body. I wonder where it will go. Could it disperse into the universe and form a new star that burns for another billion years? It's a legacy I think my dad would love, and it's the one I'll hold on to, believing that when I look up into the night sky, it's my dad's light I'll see.
1: That's writer Jennifer Younghans with her essay, How to Love the Stars.

0: and wanted to be valued.
1: And then one day there was dead roses on your doorstep.
0: I used to take my mother's car.
1: Yeah.
0: So I would turn it on, put it in park, push it down the street, and drive. And we caused a lot of mayhem. And so the car was pretty infamous. And me not thinking that, you know, because she never knew I had the car, but every night I would sneak out, or oftentimes I would sneak out. One night, my mother's driving home, they see the car, they think it's me in the car, and they shoot up the car.
1: Yeah.
0: And I acted, of course, like I didn't know

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1: Yes, please.
2: Oh, thank y'all. How's everybody doing this evening? What a pleasure it is for us to be here with you at Mountain Stage. We've been looking forward to this for quite a while. This one moves along pretty good. It's one entitled Walk Out in the Rain.

Thank you to Mountain Stage Band. So I made this record, Songs of Douglas and Littell. We've got Douglas here, and then Philip Littell is back in L.A., but this is one of the songs from that last song, and this song are both from that record. So we'll just play it. Okay.

Woman got a blanket, boy. I believe my woman got a black hat on. Seems like everything I do, do it wrong. Look here.

Thank you.

0: miles per hour, gusting to 20. Nothing but sunshine on Sunday, with highs in the 70s. Southeast winds at 10 miles per hour gust to 20 in the east. A warm front lifts across the area on Monday, pushing highs into the mid to upper 80s. I'm meteorologist Bella Pittman for Yellowstone Public Radio.
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